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1: I opened for Kenny Chesney at Heinz. 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And he goes, are you nuts? 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

0: with that. Do not listen to anything I say right here and go do something. But I didn't know what omeprazole was until just recently. And I was at a doctor's visit and they were like, it's basically for you, it would be like a calming of your stomach, like an allergy pill for your stomach. I was like, what? Chase Matthew gets it.
1: Currently, I cannot live without Tums or omeprazole. I got some crazy acid reflux. The second thing would be some Throco, which is like the best tea ever. You put some honey in it. Sometimes in the morning, I get up and I'll take a liquid IV, the powder, and an emergency powder and put it in some hot water. That's like my go-to every morning. Wakes you up. I've been trying to get off of caffeine, so we're taking Red Bulls off of our rider currently. And you gotta have some Jack Daniels with Tennessee whiskey to get the party started.
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20: 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It appears by its own numbers, the U.S. government seems insolvent. It's reported that the Treasury shows about $6 trillion in assets and over $47 trillion in liabilities. 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
1: Zach Bryan kept his heart on his sleeve tradition alive last Saturday night in Arizona, gifting his acoustic guitar to a fan who caught his eye. This time, it was a father in the pit holding his baby boy at the barricade. Zach leaned down and said, "When he's older, you'll give this to him, you swear?" Then he handed over the guitar, sending the crowd into a frenzy. And the 60th annual CMA Award nominations are out, with Ella Langley leading all artists with 9. Miranda Lambert follows with 7, while Casey Musgraves and producer Ben West each earn 5. Cody Johnson, Chris Stapleton, and Stephen Wilson Jr. score 4 apiece, and Luke Combs and Lainey Wilson land 3. 13 first-time nominees are recognized this year, and winners will be honored November 18th at Country Music's Biggest Night, airing live on ABC and Disney+, with next day streaming on Hulu. That's your Country Nights Live news update. I'm Bev Rainey.
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0: or None with Jordan Davis. Did you know that he's from Shreveport in that area? Here he is talking about it.
1: I'm from Shreveport, Louisiana, and I think that it's influenced my music, basically because it's just kind of been a melting pot. You know, Shreveport, the musical history of Shreveport goes back very, very far, back to the Louisiana Hayride. And I think that music is a huge part of what Shreveport is, and being that close to Mississippi, being in the same state as New Orleans, and there's just a huge culture mixed bag of different kinds of music. And then you throw in, you know, the music that's been in my family, my dad, my mom, my uncle. I think it's it just kind of made for this kind of perfect storm of what my music is today.
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0: CMA nominations are out. Let's make some very early predictions. My name's Justin. This is the Overnight Ride. Song of the Year. Now, this goes to songwriters. It's a lot different than Single of the Year. Be Her, Ella Langley. Beautiful Things, Megan Maroney, not Benson Boone. I don't know why people think that. I mean, he has a song like that, but this is country. Chosen Texas, Ella Langley. Dry Spell, Casey Musgraves, or Gary Stephen Wilson Jr. Now, looking at this, this is a tough category, actually. Be Her, Beautiful Things, Choosing Texas, Dry Spell, Gary. I feel like I can confidently say, as my way too early prediction, Song of the Year, the CMA Awards in the middle of November, will be Choosing Texas, right? I don't think I'll be wrong on this one. Every other prediction I'll be wrong on. This one I won't be.
1: We're here for you. Second and third shifters, we are here for you. More.
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0: Can we go back to old school cans? I'm Justin. This is the Overnight Ride. Like the ones from back in the day, beer and soda where the whole top came off. Now, I didn't grow up with those, but I've seen old school ones. I've even opened an old school one. They are significantly quieter than new school cans. And by new school, I mean the ones we're used to. The other day, I go to watch a Corey Kent pop-up show talking about his brand new album. He's answering questions. He's interacting with the crowd. And then he's up there by himself with his guitar, serenading us, playing some new music, playing This Heart, Wild as Her, Empty Words, Rocky Mountain Low. It's a great event. I'm having a great time. Huge Corey Kent fan. There's also an open bar. Now, I feel like I probably should have told you that earlier, but here we are. Nothing better than listening to country music and having a nice cold beer. And they had one of my favorites, Montucky Cold Snacks. Good, cheap beer, what I like. So I'm enjoying a couple. And when he's talking on stage, when you open a can, you can't hear it. When he's playing music, you can hear it. I go up to the bar. I get a Montucky Cold Snack. And the bartender opens the beer, and it cracks so loud. Everybody looks at me. I don't know what causes things to sound louder in those situations. It's like the classic one. When you go down to the kitchen in the middle of the night, and you open the chip bag, you cause like a Category 5 earthquake. They open this thing up, and everybody looks at me. And I feel like I ruined the vibe. We need quieter cans. Go back to the old one, or just require draft beer everywhere. I'm thankful for the open bar. Not thankful for the embarrassment.
1: Be right back.
2: 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Thank you for being part of our family.
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0: It is not confirmed, but it's kind of confirmed. We got our first Florida-Georgia Line appearance in 2027. I'm Justin. It's the Overnight Ride. Stagecoach, Indio, California, this April. All signs, there was a video on Stagecoach's Instagram, point to the boys of FGL, Florida-Georgia Line, reuniting for the second time in a year. Now, does this kick off the tour? Are we getting new dates soon? I don't know. But at least we know, kind of confirmed loosely, they will be at Stagecoach. Act accordingly.
1: 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The Overnight Ride. 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

0: over a hard shell. You're going to bite into this. And this thing is going everywhere. So not only now, when you eat these NFL foods, do you have to strategically buy your seat for the end of the row? Bring Tums. You can't wear white. This thing's getting everywhere. Again, who's eating this? Give me sausage, peppers, and onions, a pretzel, or just a plain old hot dog at an NFL game.
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0: Artist of the Year, CMA Awards. Very competitive. Averiana, Carter Faith, Emily Ann Roberts, Tucker Wetmore, and Stephen Wilson Jr. My name's Justin. It's the Overnight Ride. My way to early predictions on all of these awards. This is tough. Everybody here rocks, number one. I love Emily Ann Roberts, Stephen Wilson Jr. That is my way too early prediction. I will not change these. Once they're on there, they are official. So there we go. Will I be wrong? I don't know.
1: The overnight ride. Third shifters, those that drive the big rigs, and all of you that just can't sleep.
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Lauren Elena was on the Great American Sandwich Show making egg salad. Great piece of advice in there from her. If you're confident, any sandwich is good. Lauren Elena, Chase Matthew. Here's All My Exes.

0: candy corn, a divisive candy, was invented in 1880 in Philadelphia. And here we are over 100 years later, and no one can really tell me what it tastes like. My name's Justin. It's the Overnight Ride. It's supposed to taste like honey, does it? No. 100 years later, we have not nailed down the actual flavor. Someone cannot confidently tell me what it is. We have nailed down the smell, and now you can smell like it all the time. Because Brock's, I think that's how you say it, candy corn is releasing Ode to Candy Corn Fragrance. 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You get 1.7 ounces in the bottle. It does come with a bag of candy corn. September 22nd and October 1st, the release dates. Like, where is the appropriate place to wear this? I guess you could wear it to your office to mess with people. They're going to walk into your office, smell the candy corn, and then be distracted the whole time trying to find where the candy dish is so they can eat it. This actually, wear this to work. It might get you out of stuff. Because if they're distracted looking for the candy corn, you can fly anything by them, and they'll probably agree to it.
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0: Let's do two more. Very early predictions of the CMA Awards. My name's Justin. It's the Overnight Ride. Not too long ago on Thursday, the nominations came out for the 60th Annual Awards hosted by Lainey Wilson. Happening mid-November. Entertainer of the Year. Luke Combs, Cody Johnson, Ella Langley, Chris Stapleton, Lainey Wilson. Oh, I'm going to say Kojo goes 2 for 2. Wins Entertainer of the Year at the ACMs. Wins it again at the CMA Awards. Album of the Year. Zach Top, Ain't In It For My Health, Dandelion, Ella Langley, Middle of Nowhere, Casey Musgraves, The Way I Am, Luke Combs, and Parker McCollum. Now, if you've been listening to the show before the ACM Awards, all of us listening, were harping on Parker winning Album of the Year. I think he also goes 2 for 2. I would say I'm not locking these in, but I am, because I'm putting them to a national audience. I am locking in these predictions.
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105.1 is K105. Good morning to you. JTMRG here, TGIF. We're looking for a 20% chance of rain today with a high of 81. Here's John Morgan, K105. We were young.

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1: And it's Friday.
0: Yes, it is.
1: Did you brush your teeth yet?
0: Yep.
1: Did you do it properly?
0: I think so.
1: Dentists say there's a bunch of common mistakes people make when they brush their teeth.
0: Uh-oh.
1: Like not brushing for a full 2 minutes. The goal is 30 seconds in all four quadrants.
0: So we have quadrants
1: in the
0: mouth?
1: We have quadrants now. I thought we would have had it. Okay. Quadrants? I would have said divided by six, not by four.
0: I have no idea.
1: Okay. Well, two minutes all the way around.
0: Lowers.
1: Yeah, uppers and lowers.
0: Yeah,
1: right.
0: There you go. Number two, forgetting to brush your teeth before bed. At night, we make less saliva, which helps us to neutralize the acid. So the nighttime brush is extra important.
1: Rinsing after brushing. This blows me away. The toothpaste keeps working after you're done unless you rinse it out. I always rinse it all out.
0: Maybe we just leave it in and our teeth will be sparkly white.
1: Maybe that's why the whitening ain't working.
0: Yeah. Flossing after you brush. To get the most out of your dental routine, you need to floss before you brush your teeth.
1: Before you brush. Okay. And forgetting to clean your tongue. Do you clean your tongue?
0: Yes, I do.
1: Me too. I always give it a good scrape. The tongue holds a lot of bacteria, so don't forget to clean your tongue.
0: So as Margie says, give your tongue a good scrape.
2: 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Your home.
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0: Stella Lefty is on 105.1 K105. 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
1: And it's Friday, and we're happy about that. So we're all learning that Gen Z, they're in their 20s, they drink a lot less. 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But they're developing a taste for one category. They drink less, but they drink canned cocktails. 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Yeah. You had one and you loved it.
0: I did.
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0: They have a lot of pretty cool drinks that are in cans now.
1: They really do. Yeah. Even in the grocery stores, it's like, wow, I didn't know we could do that.
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0: 105.1 K105, Gavin Adcock there with a wannabe. Andy, good morning to you. It's JT and Margie here with the morning show.
1: So you and I watch a lot of HGTV, so we're familiar with all the fads and the trends and the things that people like. Subway yes. tile and things like that.
0: And all the renovation and destruction and the rebuild.
1: That's the part I love, the destruction. Well, nobody cares about these once popular home features. Realtors say people now are not interested in open floor plans.
0: Is that right? I mean, that's been all the rage for the last 10 years.
1: They knocked down all those walls, but now they're saying without walls, noise and clutter can easily become problematic.
0: Built-in speakers. Bluetooth is much easier to use.
1: That was all the rage to have built-in speakers, but that is a lot of maintenance.
0: Yep.
1: Huge lawns. Millennials now understand that an oversized lawn demands regular mowing, watering, fertilizing, weeding, upkeep, the whole bit.
0: Yep. Wine cellars no longer needed. Millennials today are focusing less on wine and more on a wide variety of beverages.
1: And formal dining rooms. 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It's a room that's used just a few times a year because everybody has an island, so the dining room is a waste of space.
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0: 105.1, K105, Luke Combs. Days like these. And a good morning to you. It's JT and Margie here.
1: 602, 64 degrees. It is Friday. Good morning.
0: It is Friday, and it is also the 25th anniversary of the 9/11 tragedy.
1: Yeah.
0: So we're going to be talking about that throughout the morning today.
1: The Associated Press did a review. They wanted to know what kids are all the kids in school now have absolutely no memory of 9/11 because it was 25 years ago.
0: Right.
1: Some schools just include it as part of the history lesson. Everything you learn about this day that happened.
0: Mm-hmm.
1: For us, we learned about Pearl Harbor, but we didn't have any.
0: We didn't live it.
1: We didn't have any clue what that felt like.
0: Yeah, we didn't have any recollection of it.
1: No, we didn't know what that felt like.
0: Yeah, I think the schools ought to dig a little deeper.
1: Yeah.
0: And let the kids. I mean, the 9/11 thing affected, boy, it affected tons of people.
1: Not just New Yorkers. It affected everybody.
0: People all over the country had relatives who live in New York or people who work in the World Trade Center. Mm-hmm. You know, so it affected a lot of people. A lot of those people would be, parental age of the kids that are in school now.
1: Exactly.
0: So, yeah, I think they ought to dig a little deeper.
1: Our schools teach the kids about terrorism, the Patriot Act, and the Department of Homeland Security. We didn't have that.
0: No.
1: That didn't even exist 25 years ago.
0: That's right.
1: Yeah.
0: Let's look at quick hits here for 6 o'clock on K105. We've got Tyler Hubbard coming up next.
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105.1 K105. This hour's loyal listener shout-out going out to Carl Forney. Thanks so much, Carl, for listening to K105.

As the sun rose on the morning of September 11th of 2001, it would seem just like any other ordinary day in New York City. Cabbies were cruising the city. Kids were getting ready for another day at school. Employees were rushing to get to the job. And first responders were at work to keep the nation's busiest city safe. Until... It was a day like this that changed the course of history forever. But through it all, we remember the heroes that made a difference in the lives for others. We regroup and we rebuild. But most of all, we will always remember those that fell and those that carry on. May we never forget.

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1: It is 626. We are at 63 degrees. We have made it to Friday. We're in for a pleasant weekend, finally. The heat has died down. So one of the biggest sources of tension between couples is how fast they eat. They did a survey. Relationship experts say eating speed gaps, they call them, are incredibly common. One partner woofs their meal down real fast, and the other one takes their time and slowly eats their
0: meal.
1: That's
0: sort of how we...
1: That's very much how we...
0: Well, yeah, you eat pretty fast.
1: I eat fast. I got things to do, baby.
0: And it doesn't really bother me.
1: Okay.
0: It doesn't really bother me, except when you jump up and say, do you mind if I start cleaning up?
1: Does that bother you?
0: Well, not really, but
1: okay.
0: I mean...
1: Because you eat slowly, and you take your time.
0: I try to take my time.
1: And you take your
0: time. You know why? Because that's years of me eating fast.
1: Yeah?
0: Yeah. Before I got into radio, I had all these crappy jobs.
1: Uh-huh.
0: Where you had like 10 minutes to eat your lunch.
1: So you had to...
0: So you woofed it down. You woofed everything down.
1: So now
0: that I got time, I'm like, you know what? I'm taking my time.
1: Take my time. You got the bread. You got the salad.
0: Yeah.
1: You got... Okay, yeah. And I'm like, done. Chew, swallow, got things to do.
0: Yeah, anyway, therapists say the real issue isn't how fast or slow somebody eats. It's how they react to their partner's pace.
1: Mm-hmm.
0: If one person is patient and respectful, it's no big deal. But constant complaints... about the other person rushing can be a problem.
1: That's why I sit there quietly for a while. And then I go,
0: until you can't hold back.
1: Then I go, okay.

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105.1 is KLFI. Luke Bryan has teamed up with Luke Combs for a new duet called Finders Keepers. It'll be on Bryan's upcoming album, Signs, which drops on September 18th.

105.1 K105. Hi there, it's JT and Margie, live and local. Thanks for being with us. Fast Facts coming up. We're going to talk a little bit about Steve Jobs. Right now, Blake Shelton with Honeybee, K105. Good morning.

0: 105.1 K105. And a good morning to you, JT and Margie here, TGIF.
1: 647, yes, it is Friday. It's 63 degrees. We're in for a nice, pleasant weekend, and we will take that. And then we'll give you some fast facts so you can wow the people in your life with all of your knowledge.
0: That's it.
1: That you got from us.
0: You bet.
1: Like construction, this is interesting. Construction on the Pentagon began on September 11th, 1941. 60 years before 9/11, when about one third of the building was damaged.
0: Wow. 60 years to the day.
1: 60 years to the day. Interesting.
0: Joan of Arc wasn't from a place called Arc.
1: Hmm.
0: She grew up in a village in France called Domremy.
1: Mm-hmm.
0: Her name in French is Joan d'Arc.
1: Joan d'Arc.
0: And d'Arc was her father's last name.
1: There we go. She wasn't from Arc.
0: No.
1: Steve Jobs got more than 140 patents since his death. They were all pending when he died, and they have all since been approved.
0: Hmm.
1: Well, he invented some pretty cool stuff, like a computer.
0: Yeah.
1: So.
0: Yeah.
1: You know.
0: Yeah, it kind of worked its way into everyday technology.
1: Yeah, a little bit.
0: Yeah, a little bit. And finally, the inventor of cruise control was blind.
1: Wow. Wonder why he invented it.
0: I don't know. He wouldn't be able to drive in the first place.
1: He couldn't drive in the first place. Interesting. Do you ever use cruise control?
0: At once in a great while. Yeah. I don't like it. I kind of like to be in control of my vehicle.
1: Here. I've turned it on. I last about 2 minutes and I say, nope, I'm in charge.
0: I turn it off. That's your Fast Facts for Friday on K105.
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1: It's 7 o'clock. It's 62 degrees. And this is a very sweet story from September 11th. While America, remember, they shut down the airspace.
0: Right.
1: And once we realized what was going on, nobody was allowed to fly anywhere.
0: Right.
1: But there was a 6-month-old baby named Karina, and she needed a donor liver transported from Nashville to Houston. So her nurse, Jill Grandis, was working with Tennessee Donor Services and got extraordinary permission for the flight to get this liver to this 6-month-old baby.
0: Right. They actually used a National Guard C-130. Which transported the donor liver to Houston, and the transplant was successful.
1: Mm-hmm.
0: Karina is now 25 years old and a law student interested in health policy.
1: Wow.
0: And now, 25 years later, Karina and Joe Grandis have finally met in person for the first time.
1: That is amazing that this nurse, I mean, nobody was flying that day.
0: I know.
1: Nobody could even think straight.
0: No.
1: And she managed to get a flight and get the liver transplant to this little baby.
0: So this little baby could survive.
1: Yeah, 25 years old now.
0: See, some good comes of a crappy situation.
1: Mm-hmm.
0: Let's look at your quick hits at 7. On K105, we've got Dustin Lynch coming up next.
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105.1 is K105 with JT and Margie. This hour's loyal listener shout out going out to Julie Bosworth. Thanks so much for listening. There's Bailey Zimmerman, Chevy Silverado on K105.

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1: It is 726 and 62 degrees.
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2: This just into our newsroom, a plane has crashed into the World Trade Center.
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4: Two planes have smashed into the towers minutes apart.
3: This plane flew directly into the second World Trade Center.
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6: Oh my God! The entire World Trade Center, the South Building, just fell. Just crumbled from the top.
7: The building just disappeared in the smoke.
8: A large plane crashes in Western Pennsylvania. If this is indeed connected to what has happened here this morning, it is quite clear that the United States is under attack.
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105.1 is K105. Our K-Country Crackpot's coming up this morning. The lesson is, don't always believe what you see. There's

0: 105.1 is K105, your hometown country station with John Pardee. Always the cowboy. And a good morning, JT and Margie here.
1: 747 and 62 degrees. And we're in for a nice weekend. And I'm fighting with my donut over here once again.
0: What happened?
1: We get donuts on Friday, and I have the chocolate covered one. It's covered in chocolate, but they throw it in the bag. Then I have to lick the icing off the bag.
0: So what we need to do from now on, I think, is just order a bag of icing.
1: Yeah, that, there you go. Go through the
0: drive-thru. Just order a bag. You know, we'll have a bag of icing, please. And by the way, just throw a donut in there.
1: Throw a donut in the bag of icing. Yeah. Thank you. I love it.
0: I think that'll work.
2: You were saying that I was too dumb to be a criminal.
3: So you understand how stupid you really are.
2: Criminals? Dumb, dumb, stupid.
4: How dumb can you be?
0: All right. This morning, our crackpot comes from Athens, Georgia.
1: Close to Florida.
0: Yeah, close to Florida. It's the story of an unidentified crackpot who tried to pull off a heist just like he had seen it done on TV.
1: Mm-hmm.
0: You ever notice that? Like on TV, they, you know, these guys, they pick locks like in 15 seconds.
1: 2 seconds.
0: They got the door open.
1: Bobby pin, boom, boom, boom.
0: Bobby pins, yeah, mm-hmm. Credit cards. Well, that's what this clown did. He stuck his credit card in the door of a residence, mm-hmm. tried to use it to jimmy the lock. Unfortunately, in real life, those credit cards aren't quite that tough. His broke off inside the door.
1: They're not like they used to be. They're real cheap plastic now.
0: His broke off inside the door, and guess what? The part that fell inside the house was the part that had his name and account number on it.
1: Nice.
0: Yeah, easily busted. Cops tracked him down, and they made the arrest.
1: The cops were like, well, this is boring. You got his name and address right here inside the person's house.
0: We're making the police lives a lot easier these days.
1: Yeah, there you go.
0: Yeah.
1: Give them one.
0: Let's give them one.
4: The who? The her?
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Quick Hits on the way as K105 remembers 9/11. Here's George Strait. Write this down. K105.

0: 105.1 K105, George Strait, and Write This Down. Good morning to you. It's JTMRG here.
1: It is 8 o'clock, and it is 62 degrees, and we've been talking about September 11th here and there this morning. This is the thing that really struck me. I saw this documentary probably a year after the original September 11th about how they had to ground all the other planes.
0: Yeah.
1: And what it took.
0: Oh, what a massive undertaking.
1: Nobody went to work that morning thinking, guess what I get to do today? Make sure no planes fly in the United States.
0: Yeah.
1: So when that happened, when they had to ground all the planes, 38 international airliners were diverted to a little town in Canada, Gander, Newfoundland. The town had only 10,000 people living there, but 7,000 stranded passengers. You know, the planes land, then what do you do? Get off the plane and go,
0: where are we at?
1: They all needed food, shelter, transportation, and a place to stay.
0: Yeah. But instead of turning them away, the people of Gander opened their homes, their schools, churches, and community buildings and cared for the unexpected guests for several days.
1: Yeah, we didn't fly for a while.
0: Yeah, complete strangers were welcomed as neighbors during one of the darkest moments in modern history. The story of Gander remains a remarkable example, it really does, of humanity when the world needed it the most.
1: And again, no one woke up that morning thinking this, but our neighbors to the north, our Canadian friends, were a huge help.
0: Huge help. That's your quick hits at 8 o'clock as K105 remembers. Zach Klopp coming up next.
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0: As the sun rose on the morning of September 11th of 2001, it would seem just like any other ordinary day in New York City. Cabbies were cruising the city. Kids were getting ready for another day at school. Employees were rushing to get to the job. And first responders were at work to keep the nation's busiest city safe. Until...
1: Everyone's got to be inside of it.
2: Yes, we received that transmission. Ladder 18 saying one of the towers collapsed. There's got to be people inside it.
1: There's got to be thousands of people inside.
2: That tower too?
1: One of the towers just came down on top of everybody.
0: It was a day like this that changed the course of history forever. But through it all, we remember the heroes that made a difference in the lives for others. We regroup and we rebuild. But most of all, we will always remember those that fell and those that carry on. May we never forget.

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1: It is 826 and 63 degrees and Friday and a very, very gorgeous day.
0: Yep.
1: And time now for the K-Country quiz.
0: That's right. And the crown, whoever wins it today, keeps it for the weekend.
1: Keeps it for the weekend. Are you ready?
0: Yep.
1: The average person will lose 22 of these in their lifetime. What are they? I think I've done it. The average person will lose 22 of these in their lifetime.
0: All right.
1: Give us a call. 800-950-1051.
0: All right, guys. The phone lines are open right now. We'll keep them open for you. Good luck to you from K105 with Luke Combs coming up.
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5: 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What are they?
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5: Teeth. Oh, that's a good answer, but not it. Thanks.

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1: The average person will lose 22 of these in their lifetime. What are they?
2: Their password.
1: Ooh, I like that. Not the one we're looking for. Thanks.

0: Bay Country quiz.
1: The average person will lose 22 of these in their lifetime. What are they?
2: Pounds.
1: Pounds. Like it, but not it. Thanks.

0: by the K-Country quiz.
1: The average person will lose 22 of these in their lifetime. What is it?
2: Is it made to your socks?
1: 22,000 of those. Good answer. Got it, though. Thanks.
2: Thank you.

0: The Great Country Quiz.
1: The average person will lose 22 of these in their lifetime. What is it?
2: Is it remote?
1: Remotes? Love it. Not it, though. Thanks.

0: Holiday Country Quiz.
1: The average person will lose 22 of these in their lifetime. What are they?
2: $20 bills.
1: 22 $20 bills. Not it.
3: Is it a wallet?
1: Wallet's a good answer, but not it. Thanks.
4: Good morning. What would you think about gloves?
1: Gloves is good?
0: That's a good one, but not it.
5: Would it be a pair of sunglasses?
1: Who is this?
5: This is Bob Schaefer.
1: Bob, where are you from?
5: Newcastle.
1: Bob from Newcastle. All good job. The answer is sunglasses, and you get to wear the K-Country crown all around Newcastle for the rest of the day.
0: And the weekend.
5: Oh, excellent. Oh, good job.
0: All right. That's
1: very good, Bob from Newcastle. Yeah. The average person will lose 22 of these in their lifetime, and the answer is sunglasses. Bob from Newcastle got it right. My husband over here has lost at least 22 pairs of sunglasses this year. You lose sunglasses all the time.
0: Yeah, my favorite ones. I bought this pair of sunglasses. They kind of look like John Lennon glasses.
1: They're circular. They're circles.
0: They had circle lenses.
1: Mm-hmm.
0: But they were real flimsy.
1: Yeah.
0: But believe it or not, they were like indestructible.
1: Yeah.
0: I'd throw them around, you know. They just wouldn't break. Now I lost them.
1: You lost them.
0: And I can't figure out where I lost them at or where
1: It's a constant battle in our home. Where are my sunglasses? And then he buys new and then he loses. There's just a field full of all your sunglasses out there somewhere.
0: And along with your regular glasses.
1: My regular glasses
0: that
1: I use.
0: That's what the other half here does constantly. Have you seen my glasses? You know where my glasses are at?
1: Constant.
0: Yeah, they're on your head.
1: And if I walk in the room, you say, what are you looking for? And I say, what do you think?
0: Your glasses.
1: My glasses.
0: Yeah.
1: All right. So that was the answer with sunglasses. Bob gets to wear the K-Country crown all around Newcastle for the rest of the weekend.
0: Thanks for following us over from Newcastle, Bob. We appreciate it. Florida Georgia Line coming up next on K105.
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105.1 K105, your hometown country station. And we're shouting out to our friends in Petersburg. Thanks for listening. This is called Painted You Pretty by Hudson Westbrook on K105.

0: Daryl Worley, Have You Forgotten? As K105 remembers 9/11. And a good morning to you. It's JTMRG here with the morning show.
1: It is 9:20. We are at 66 degrees and happy Friday. And a gorgeous day, too.
0: It is.
1: Which we will take.
0: Yep.
1: And there's exciting news for anyone who's ever wanted to smell like a plastic trick-or-treating jack-o'-lantern.
0: Oh, I've always wanted to do that.
1: I disagree, but Brock's is releasing candy corn perfume this fall. It's called Ode to Candy Corn.
0: Ode to Candy Corn.
1: $22 a bottle at candycornseason.com while supplies last.
0: Yep, but the bottles are pretty small,
1: yeah,
0: too. They're only 1.7 ounces, so the fragrance isn't cheap. If you think Ode to Candy Corn is a joke, pretty expensive.
1: That is pretty expensive.
0: 1.7 ounces. Mm-hmm. So, what does it smell like? Well, they say, quote, swirls together notes of creamy vanilla, spun sugar, and honey to capture the coziness of fall in every spray.
1: Capture the coziness of fall in every spray. Now, I like candy corn.
0: I do, too.
1: I love candy corn.
0: Yeah, I do, too.
1: Put a bowl of it out, and I will eat the entire bowl.
0: I will eat candy corn.
1: Other people say it's like chewing plastic.
0: Do I want to smell like candy corn, though?
1: You don't want to smell like notes of creamy vanilla, spun sugar, and honey? No. Okay.
0: No.
1: All right.
0: No, I'll smell like my dad. Old Spice.
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Twin One is 10:05. 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

0: 105.1 is K105. Zach Brown Band, whatever it is. And a good morning to you, JT and Margie here on this Friday.
1: It is 9:45 on Friday, and it's 70 degrees, and it's beautiful out. If you take your daily walk, you try to hit those 10,000 steps, you may be doing it all wrong. Here we go. A new study in the British Journal of Sports Medicine says how fast you walk may be just as important as how much you walk.
0: That's right. Researchers found out that people who walk at a brisk pace, at about 90 to 100 steps per minute, had a lower risk of early death, even if they didn't reach their 10,000 steps a day.
1: So there you were, trying to be a good person, reaching your 10,000 steps, yeah. And you weren't going fast enough.
0: Well, the study found out that faster walking was linked to longer life expectancy, particularly among people getting fewer than 5,000 steps daily.
1: Now, you know, I like to walk in the park.
0: Yes, you do.
1: I try to do it as often as I can. Mm-hmm. And there are two people that I see frequently. I love them. I think they're husband and wife.
0: Are they fast walkers?
1: Oh, my goodness, are they fast. And I'm at Pearson Park in Neshannock, which that trail has hills.
0: Yeah, oh, yeah.
1: And they are booking up these, both of them. And he's always behind her. She's faster than he is.
0: Fast walkers.
1: And they are going really, really, really, I mean, more power to them.
0: Almost running.
1: Practically. Yeah, they are. Wow. They're serious about it, man.
0: So I guess there is hope for me, because I certainly don't get anywhere near 10,000 steps a day.
1: 100 steps a day.
0: But if I run out to the garage and run back, that would be...
1: There you go.
0: That helps.
1: Zip down to the mailbox, out to the garage. That'll help.
0: Okay.
1: We're going to do laps around the building right now.
0: I know some people that are really into that. Some people that have devices that tell them how far they're walking.
1: Oh, yeah.
0: How much they walk. That's a good thing that I'll probably never know.
1: You could start right now if you wanted to.
0: Oh, okay. Morgan Wallen is coming up next on K105.
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day, Potts Farm was a place to go. 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Them old dirt.

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6: Thousands of first responders ran toward danger and gave their lives trying to save others. In the days that followed, strangers became neighbors. People lined up to give blood. Communities opened their doors, breaking bread together. At a moment when fear could have divided us, Americans found ways to stand together. 25 years later, we remember all the lives lost on September 11th, 2001. 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We remember the survivors, the rescuers, the volunteers, and everyone who served. 25 years on, the lesson remains. In our darkest moments, we're capable of bringing out the best in one another. We remember. We will never forget.

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16: 25 years ago, America woke up to an ordinary Tuesday. 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

0: 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YSU Penguins will have a special Y decal on their helmets, picturing the U.S. flag. It'll be on both sides of the helmet. 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

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So excited. FGL finally back together. 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
20: 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At a moment when fear could have divided us, Americans found ways to stand together. 25 years later, we remember all the lives lost on September 11th, 2001. We honor the families who

carry that loss to this day. We remember the survivors, the rescuers, the volunteers, and everyone who served. 25 years on, the lesson remains. In our darkest moments, we're capable of bringing out the best in one another. We remember. We will never forget.

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4: 25 years ago, America woke up to an ordinary Tuesday. And by the end of September 11th, 2001, nearly 3,000 lives have been lost. Mothers and fathers, sons and daughters, friends, family, colleagues, neighbors, heroes. At the 9/11 Memorial, the names of those who were lost are etched in bronze. 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

0: 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On air, online, and on your phone. Shotgun Taylor, Patriots Day. We will never forget. YSU Penguins will have a special Y decal on their helmets picturing the U.S. flag tomorrow. It'll be in both sides of the helmet. The design also features depictions of the Twin Towers on the front and back, plus the date 9/11/01.
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Apologies in advance, but the man wants me to tell you that starting Monday, we've got your free tickets to see Sugarland over at the Covelli Center November 5th. 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

0: Live. It's Bev Rainey. I've got my friend Dustin Lynch here in the studio. What are you up to?
1: I am, well, happy to be in Nashville for a couple days.
0: Yeah.
1: Busy few days. But yeah, excited. Been in the studio. Just turned a brand new album in to the record label. And of course, we got this new one coming out.
0: Okay, so Setlist Staples. It's 10 number ones of yours.
1: That's right. Little compilation album of the first, I guess, first installment of my career in Nashville.
0: The first installment of your career in Nashville. So, wait, Cowboys and Angels. I've known you since 2012.
1: That's right.
0: Cowboys and Angels.
1: That's right.
0: And I've just, oh my goodness, like looking at the list of songs and number ones and the stuff that people actually, if you're going to have a party, you're going to have Dustin Lynch on the set list. Looking at all of those songs going, boy, the years just fly by, don't they?
1: They really have.
0: So
1: yeah.
0: Many great songs.
1: Yeah. You know, looking at this, I just go back and reflect on how many shows we've played to get to this point in a career and all the fun memories we've made, all the fun tours we've been on and all the stuff that I've learned from those artists that I've been out there with. And I'm having just as much fun, you know, 14 years into this ride with you as I did on day one. And like creatively, I'm still loving writing songs and recording songs as much as I have since, and honestly, probably a little more because I know, feel like I know what I'm doing now. So.
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0: the hitmaker behind a decade of country radio staples and a new album called Setlist Staples. 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
3: 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I was telling some buddies last week on a golfing trip, you know, it's still exciting to me because it hasn't gotten easier. You know, it's not like, hey, you've had 10 number ones, now they're easy. It's still hard as hell to write and find hit songs. But I look at the guys in front of me that I'm friends with, you know, and I've been on tour with Blake Shelton and Brian and, you know, and I've always loved Kenny Chesney, McGraw, and Al Dean, and these guys that have a love and passion for finding great music. I share that, you know, and I love the chase. Every single day I think about it, I'm looking. I got buddies sending me songs. I'm writing.
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31: A message from CTIA.
32: If only life had a remote control, you could pause or rewind. Well, life doesn't always give you time to change the outcome, but prediabetes does. Take the 1-minute risk test today at doihaveprediabetes.org. 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
37: 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It appears by its own numbers, the U.S. government seems insolvent. It's reported that the Treasury shows about $6 trillion in assets and over $47 trillion in liabilities. Add it all up, and it looks like the U.S. owes more than $130 trillion it doesn't have. 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